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0: Tonight, expect a mostly cloudy evening with temperatures dipping to 51 degrees. Gentle east winds will be present, ranging from 0 to 5 miles per hour. Tomorrow, we'll see a mix of sun and clouds with a high of 74 degrees. Winds will shift to the northeast, maintaining a light breeze. Tomorrow night, the clouds will clear and temperatures will drop to around 50 degrees. Come Tuesday, anticipate a sunny day with a high of 77. By Wednesday, the sun continues to shine with temperatures climbing to the low 80s.
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3: Tonight, expect a mostly cloudy evening with temperatures dipping to 51 degrees. Gentle east winds will be present, ranging from 0 to 5 miles per hour. Tomorrow, we'll see a mix of sun and clouds with a high of 74 degrees. Winds will shift to the northeast, maintaining a light breeze. Tomorrow night, the clouds will clear and temperatures will drop to around 50 degrees. Come Tuesday, anticipate a sunny day with a high of 77. By Wednesday, the sun continues to shine with temperatures climbing to the low 80s.
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3: Tonight, expect a mostly cloudy evening with lows near 51 and a gentle east wind. Come Monday, we'll see partial sunshine and highs around 71, accompanied by a light northeast breeze. Monday night remains mostly clear, cooling to around 50. Tuesday brings full sunshine with temperatures climbing to 77. By Wednesday, the sun continues to shine as we warm up to the low 80s with a soft south wind.
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3: Tonight, expect a mostly cloudy evening with lows near 51 and a gentle east wind. Come Monday, we'll see partial sunshine and highs around 71, accompanied by a light northeast breeze. Monday night remains mostly clear, cooling to around 50. Tuesday brings full sunshine with temperatures climbing to 77. By Wednesday, the sun continues to shine as we warm up to the low 80s with a soft south wind.
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3: Tonight, expect a mostly cloudy evening with lows near 51 and a gentle east wind. Come Monday, we'll see partial sunshine and highs around 71, accompanied by a light northeast breeze. Monday night remains mostly clear, cooling to around 50. Tuesday brings full sunshine with temperatures climbing to 77. By Wednesday, the sun continues to shine as we warm up to the low 80s with a soft south wind.
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0: Tonight, expect a mostly cloudy evening with lows near 51 and a gentle east wind. Come Monday, we'll see partial sunshine and highs around 71, accompanied by a light northeast breeze. Monday night remains mostly clear, cooling to around 50. Tuesday brings full sunshine with temperatures climbing to 77. By Wednesday, the sun continues to shine as we warm up to the low 80s with a soft south wind.
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0: Tonight, expect a mostly cloudy evening with lows near 51 and a gentle east wind. Come Monday, we'll see partial sunshine and highs around 71, accompanied by a light northeast breeze. Monday night remains mostly clear, cooling to around 50. Tuesday brings full sunshine with temperatures climbing to 77. By Wednesday, the sun continues to shine as we warm up to the low 80s with a soft south wind.
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0: Tonight, expect a mostly cloudy evening with lows near 51 and a gentle east wind. Come Monday, we'll see partial sunshine and highs around 71, accompanied by a light northeast breeze. Monday night remains mostly clear, cooling to around 50. Tuesday brings full sunshine with temperatures climbing to 77. By Wednesday, the sun continues to shine as we warm up to the low 80s with a soft south wind.
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0: Tonight, expect a mostly cloudy evening with lows near 51 and a gentle east wind. Come Monday, we'll see partial sunshine and highs around 71, accompanied by a light northeast breeze. Monday night remains mostly clear, cooling to around 50. Tuesday brings full sunshine with temperatures climbing to 77. By Wednesday, the sun continues to shine as we warm up to the low 80s with a soft south wind.
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0: Tonight, expect a mostly cloudy evening with lows near 51 and a gentle east wind. Come Monday, we'll see partial sunshine and highs around 71, accompanied by a light northeast breeze. Monday night remains mostly clear, cooling to around 50. Tuesday brings full sunshine with temperatures climbing to 77. By Wednesday, the sun continues to shine as we warm up to the low 80s with a soft south wind.
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0: Bruce Springsteen on WRYU. We rock you. I'm Bill Mitchell. Hi there. Welcome to Monday morning and the first day of June. Cloudy skies today. Scattered showers are possible. They'll be ending soon. We'll have a high 75. Winds will be light and variable. Clear tonight, 49. Sunshine, 75 tomorrow. Wednesday, sunshine and a high 82. WRYU, we rock you.
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1: Here are your headlines. Firefighters in West Bend quickly contained a house fire Saturday afternoon after flames spread from an exterior wall into a basement floor cavity. Police and bystanders help ensure all occupants got out safely and no injuries were reported. The cause remains under investigation. In Menomonee Falls, police report that 15-year-old Yara Bensala, who was reported missing early Saturday, has been found safe. Three people suffered serious injuries after a car crashed into a tree in Delafield Friday afternoon. Bystanders pulled four occupants from the wreckage before fire spread through the vehicle. All were taken to area hospitals. A Sheboygan County motorcycle crash claimed life of 48-year-old Jeremy Burgard of Random Lake. Investigators say his motorcycle crossed the center line and collided with an oncoming pickup truck near Adele. The pickup driver was not injured. In Dodge County, a family has been displaced after a fast-moving fire destroyed a garage and spread to a home in the town of Hubbard. Firefighters rescued three cats from the residence, but officials say the home is uninhabitable. Damage is estimated at more than $200,000. The Washington County Sheriff's Office is notifying residents that convicted sex offender Adam Olson is scheduled for release from prison tomorrow and will reside in the town of Trenton under supervision and probation conditions through 2036. Federal workplace safety investigators are examining a fatal accident at Centerpoint Marine in Milwaukee. 24-year-old Cody Stelzel of Menomonee Falls died after being crushed by a boat while it was being moved on land. And lastly, federal investigators say no charges will be filed after United Airlines flight from Chicago to Minneapolis diverted to Madison when a 75-year-old passenger attempted to reach the cockpit during what authorities describe as a mental health crisis. The plane landed safely and no injuries were reported. And those are your headlines from Monday, June 1st.
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Cars on WRYU, we rock you. Monday morning, waking up, temperatures 52 degrees in West Bend. 53 in Hartford, Kewaskum right now at 55. 53 in Cedarburg, Menominee Falls right now at 55. And 58 degrees in Milwaukee at WRYU, we rock you.

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Journey on WRYU. We rock you. Up and at 'em early on Monday morning. I'm Bill Mitchell. Cloudy today. Scattered showers are ending. We'll have a high today, 75. Clearing tonight, low 49. Sunshine, 75 tomorrow. Wednesday, more sunshine and a high 82. WRYU. 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
2: Here are your headlines. Firefighters in West Bend quickly contained a house fire Saturday afternoon after flames spread from an exterior wall into a basement floor cavity. Police and bystanders help ensure all occupants got out safely and no injuries were reported. The cause remains under investigation. In Menominee Falls, police report that 15-year-old Yara Bensala, who was reported missing early Saturday, has been found safe. Three people suffered serious injuries after a car crashed into a tree in Delafield Friday afternoon. Bystanders pulled four occupants from the wreckage before fire spread through the vehicle. All were taken to area hospitals. A Sheboygan County motorcycle crash claimed life of 48-year-old Jeremy Burgard of Random Lake. Investigators say his motorcycle crossed the center line and collided with an oncoming pickup truck near Adele. The pickup driver was not injured. In Dodge County, a family has been displaced after a fast-moving fire destroyed a garage and spread to a home in the town of Hubbard. Firefighters rescued three cats from the residence, but officials say the home is uninhabitable. Damage is estimated at more than $200,000. The Washington County Sheriff's Office is notifying residents that convicted sex offender Adam Olson is scheduled for release from prison tomorrow and will reside in the town of Trenton under supervision and probation conditions through 2036. Federal workplace safety investigators are examining a fatal accident at Centerpoint Marine in Milwaukee. 24-year-old Cody Stelzel of Menominee Falls died after being crushed by a boat while it was being moved on land. And lastly, federal investigators say no charges will be filed after United Airlines flight from Chicago to Minneapolis diverted to Madison when a 75-year-old passenger attempted to reach the cockpit during what authorities describe as a mental health crisis. The plane landed safely and no injuries were reported. And those are your headlines for Monday, June 1st.
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Google Trends just out with their list of the most commonly misspelled words in every state. What word do we misspell the most here in Wisconsin? It's the word business. B-U-S-I-N-E-S-S. Business. What's the most misspelled word in West Virginia? Beautiful. Wyoming? Chihuahua. How about North Dakota? The word adios. New Jersey, they misspell the word because. Mississippi, business. Montana, appreciate. And

Stone Temple Pilots on WRYU. We rock you. Milwaukee Brewers spend the weekend down in Houston, and they beat the Astros yesterday 2-0, so Brewers actually get a series win. They took 2 out of 3 from Houston. Brewers are back home tonight as they are hosting the San Francisco Giants. Game time tonight.

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2: From showers to sunshine for this first day of June. We'll start the morning, at least early on, with a few light areas of rain along with mostly cloudy skies, and then a sunnier afternoon with highs on the way up into the upper 60s and then upper 70s away from the lake, some of us even reaching the lower 80s. Tonight, 53, mostly clear. We'll see more sunshine on Tuesday, a high of 68 lakeside, upper 70s inland. With your Weather Watch 12 forecast, I'm meteorologist Jason Dunning.
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I spend. Very interesting news from Soviet Georgia. A remarkable wine collection once owned by Joseph Stalin has been unsealed. 40,000 bottles of French and Georgian rarities. Some of these bottles of wine date back to the 1800s. Quite a collection. 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

0: Stephen Wolf on WRYU. We rock you. Monday morning underway. I'm Bill Mitchell. Hi there. First day of June today. We'll have more clouds than sun. High 75. Winds out of the northeast at 5 to 10. Clear tonight, 49. Sunshine looking good tomorrow, 75. Wednesday, more sunshine and a high 82. WRYU, we rock you.
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3: Here are your headlines. Firefighters in West Bend quickly contained a house fire Saturday afternoon after flames spread from an exterior wall into a basement floor cavity. Police and bystanders helped ensure all occupants got out safely and no injuries were reported. The cause remains under investigation. In Menominee Falls, police report that 15-year-old Yara Bensala, who was reported missing early Saturday, has been found safe. Three people suffered serious injuries after a car crashed into a tree in Delafield Friday afternoon. Bystanders pulled four occupants from the wreckage before fire spread through the vehicle. All were taken to area hospitals. A Sheboygan County motorcycle crash claimed life of 48-year-old Jeremy Burgard of Random Lake. Investigators say his motorcycle crossed the center line and collided with an oncoming pickup truck near Adele. The pickup driver was not injured. In Dodge County, a family has been displaced after a fast-moving fire destroyed a garage and spread to a home in the town of Hubbard. Firefighters rescued three cats from the residence, but officials say the home is uninhabitable. Damage is estimated at more than $200,000. The Washington County Sheriff's Office is notifying residents that convicted sex offender Adam Olson is scheduled for release from prison tomorrow and will reside in the town of Trenton under supervision and probation conditions through 2036. Federal workplace safety investigators are examining a fatal accident at Centerpoint Marine in Milwaukee. 24-year-old Cody Stelzel of Menominee Falls died after being crushed by a boat while it was being moved on land. And lastly, federal investigators say no charges will be filed after United Airlines flight from Chicago to Minneapolis diverted to Madison when a 75-year-old passenger attempted to reach the cockpit during what authorities describe as a mental health crisis. The plane landed safely and no injuries were reported. And those are your headlines from Monday, June 1st.
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Tom Petty and the Heartbreakers on WRYU, We Rock You. Well, back to work for the Green Bay Packers today. Yep, Green Bay is going to hold the first of three OTA practices today. The team will have two more volunteer sessions before mandatory minicamp starts next week for the Green Bay Packers. WRYU, We Rock You.

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0: Joe Walsh on WRYU. We rock you. Well, have you heard about this 31-year-old American woman attempting to become the youngest and fastest woman to row solo from California to Hawaii? Wow, that's 2,400 miles. Kelsey Fendler is her name, and she's in progress. She started out in California May 21st, heading to Hawaii. WRYU, we rock you.
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1: From showers to sunshine for this first day of June. We'll start the morning, at least early on, with a few light areas of rain along with mostly cloudy skies, and then a sunnier afternoon with highs on the way up into the upper 60s and then upper 70s away from the lake, some of us even reaching the lower 80s. Tonight, 53, mostly clear. We'll see more sunshine on Tuesday, a high of 68 lakeside, upper 70s inland. With your Weather Watch 12 forecast, I'm meteorologist Jason Dunning.
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Bob Seger on WRYU. We rock you well. Today is the first day of June, a very busy month. Stanley Cup Finals start tomorrow. NBA Finals get going on Wednesday, and the French Open Tennis Tournament runs through June 7th, and the FIFA World Soccer Cup gets underway June 11th. Golf's U.S. Open starts June 18th, and the UFC White House event, the UFC Freedom 250, is going down June 14th. First day of summer, by the way, is June 21st. That also happens to be Father's Day this year. Busy month. 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

Billy Idol on WRYU. We rock you. Up and at 'em on Monday morning. WeatherWatch 12 says we'll have more clouds than sun today. High 75. Winds out of the northeast at 5 to 10. Clear tonight, 49. Sunshine, 75 tomorrow. Wednesday looking good. Sunshine, 82. Thursday partly sunny, 86. WRYU.

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3: Here are your headlines. Firefighters in West Bend quickly contained a house fire Saturday afternoon after flames spread from an exterior wall into a basement floor cavity. Police and bystanders help ensure all occupants got out safely and no injuries were reported. The cause remains under investigation. In Menominee Falls, police report that 15-year-old Yara Bensala, who was reported missing early Saturday, has been found safe. Three people suffered serious injuries after a car crashed into a tree in Delafield Friday afternoon. Bystanders pulled four occupants from the wreckage before fire spread through the vehicle. All were taken to area hospitals. A Sheboygan County motorcycle crash claimed life of 48-year-old Jeremy Burgard of Random Lake. Investigators say his motorcycle crossed the center line and collided with an oncoming pickup truck near Adele. The pickup driver was not injured. In Dodge County, a family has been displaced after a fast-moving fire destroyed a garage and spread to a home in the town of Hubbard. Firefighters rescued three cats from the residence, but officials say the home is uninhabitable. Damage is estimated at more than $200,000. The Washington County Sheriff's Office is notifying residents that convicted sex offender Adam Olson is scheduled for release from prison tomorrow and will reside in the town of Trenton under supervision and probation conditions through 2036. Federal workplace safety investigators are examining a fatal accident at Centerpoint Marine in Milwaukee. 24-year-old Cody Stelzel of Menominee Falls died after being crushed by a boat while it was being moved on land. And lastly, federal investigators say no charges will be filed after United Airlines flight from Chicago to Minneapolis diverted to Madison when a 75-year-old passenger attempted to reach the cockpit during what authorities describe as a mental health crisis. The plane landed safely and no injuries were reported. And those are your headlines for Monday, June 1st.
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band, Halen Hahn, WRYU, We Rock You. Milwaukee Brewers down in Houston all weekend. They beat the Astros yesterday 2-0, so Brewers grab a series victory. Brewers back home tonight to battle the San Francisco Giants. First pitch is at 6:40. Come on, Brew Crew.

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The Rockin' Bass, classic rock. 93.9 Cedarburg and 101.3 West Bend.

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Well, today, the first day of June, June Dairy Month, and the 46th annual Dodge County Dairy Brunch is going to be happening this Sunday, June 7th, starting at 9 a.m. at the Dodge County Fairgrounds in Beaver Dam. You are

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6: From showers to sunshine for this first day of June. We'll start the morning, at least early on, with a few light areas of rain, along with mostly cloudy skies, and then a sunnier afternoon with highs on the way up into the upper 60s and then upper 70s away from the lake, some of us even reaching the lower 80s. Tonight, 53, mostly clear. We'll see more sunshine on Tuesday, a high of 68 lakeside, upper 70s inland. With your Weather Watch 12 forecast, I'm meteorologist Jason Dunning.
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0: Hart on WRYU, We Rock You. Weather Watch 12 says we'll have more clouds than sun today. High 75. Winds out of the northeast at 5 to 10. Clear tonight, 49. Sunshine, 75 tomorrow. Wednesday, more sunshine, 82. Thursday, partly sunny, 86. 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

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Well, over the weekend, I spent time with Paul McCartney's new album, The Boys of Dungeon Lane. I gotta tell you, it's a very good rocking album, so check it out. Also, Paul McCartney, big interview over the weekend. He was asked, who is his favorite Beatle? He says, well, there's only one left. It's Ringo. WRYU, we rock you.

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Big movies over the weekend. The horror film Backrooms was number one, followed by Obsession, Star Wars, The Mandalorian, and Grogu. Michael and the Breadwinner.

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2: Over Senegal in Charlotte, Christian Pulisic with a goal and an assist. This Saturday, it's the Americans against Germany in a final exhibition before the World Cup starts in June. That Saturday game will be at sold-out Chicago. Number 3 seed Iga Swiatek was upset at the French Open in the fourth round. Russell Henley took the golf event in a playoff in Fort Worth. Joaquin Niemann was the LIV Golf winner in a playoff in South Korea, his eighth career victory. Alex Palou took IndyCar's Detroit Grand Prix. The NHL Stanley Cup final starts Tuesday. The NBA finals begin Wednesday. The Sunday night ball game at St. Louis went to the Cardinals 5-1 over the rival Cubs. The Dodgers beat Philadelphia 9-1. San Francisco a 19-6 winner at Colorado. The Mariners won their sixth straight in 10 innings, edging Arizona 3-2. Yankees won 13-8.

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2: From showers to sunshine for this first day of June. We'll start the morning, at least early on, with a few light areas of rain along with mostly cloudy skies, and then a sunnier afternoon with highs on the way up into the upper 60s and then upper 70s away from the lake, some of us even reaching the lower 80s. Tonight, 53, mostly clear. We'll see more sunshine on Tuesday, a high of 68 lakeside, upper 70s inland. With your Weather Watch 12 forecast, I'm meteorologist Jason Dunning.
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AC/DC on WYYU, We Rock You. I'm Bill Mitchell. That's it for me today. Thanks very much for tuning in. I appreciate your time. Get out there and have a fantastic day. I'll see you back here tomorrow morning. Van McNeil next with more classic rock on WYYU, We Rock You.

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0: Happy belated 78th birthday, Stevie Nicks. It's Fleetwood Mac on WRYU. Good morning, Van McNeil. Monday, June 1st. June already. Summer is here, whether you like it or not. I mean, officially, right around Summerfest. Not so summer-like today. We've got clouds, mid-60s right now at WRYU. Meh. Well, we'll add a little bit of energy coming up here. Alice in Chains, David Bowie, Guns N' Roses. We'll kick it into high gear here. If you need a kick in the pants this Monday, don't you? It's WRYU. We rock you.
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93.9, 101.3 is WRYU. World Pinball Championships this week in De Pere. Yeah, about 20 different countries descending on Wisconsin to battle it out. Yeah, good luck to all the competitors. They're just arriving from all around the world. Yeah, World Pinball Champions right here. It's WRYU. We rock you, GNR.

0: You know, I'm surprised they don't have a pinball machine, Van Halen. It's 93.9 Cedarburg, 101.3 West Bend. It's WRYU, Van McNeil. What is old is new again. Certainly a resurgence in the game of pinball, which originates here in the Midwest. In Chicago, we've got Spooky Pinball. That's out of Wisconsin here in Benton, Wisconsin, over there by Iowa. World Pinball Championships this weekend in De Pere. When was the last time you played the silver ball? Oh, I am a nowhere near a wizard. No, more a pinball nerd. I am a ranked pinball player. Yeah, about 20 different countries from around the world descending here on Wisconsin to appear this weekend to battle it out. It's going to be some fun. Good luck to all the competitors. Everyone is just coming in to town this week, tomorrow. It's going to be shenanigans. More great classic rock while you get some practicing in. Led Zeppelin ahead. They got a great pinball machine. Collective Soul. There's another band that could use a pinball machine. The Doors coming up. WRYU. We rock you.
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2: U.S. men's soccer won its exhibition 3-2 over Senegal in Charlotte. Christian Pulisic with a goal and an assist. This Saturday, it's the Americans against Germany in a final exhibition before the World Cup starts in June. That Saturday game will be at sold-out Chicago. Number 3 seed Iga Swiatek was upset at the French Open in the fourth round. Russell Henley took the golf event in a playoff in Fort Worth. Joaquin Niemann was the LIV Golf winner in a playoff in South Korea, his eighth career victory. Alex Palou took IndyCar's Detroit Grand Prix. The NHL Stanley Cup Final starts Tuesday. The NBA Finals begin Wednesday. The Sunday night ball game at St. Louis went to the Cardinals 5-1 over the rival Cubs. The Dodgers beat Philadelphia 9-1. San Francisco a 19-6 winner at Colorado. The Mariners won their sixth straight in 10 innings, edging Arizona 3-2. Yankees won 13-8 at the A's.
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1: This afternoon brings partly sunny conditions and a high near 76, with a gentle east wind up to 10 miles per hour. As night falls, expect mostly clear skies and a low around 49, with a light northeast breeze. Tomorrow, anticipate full sunshine and a high near 76, accompanied by an east wind between 5 and 10 miles per hour. Tomorrow night remains clear, dipping to a low around 51. Looking ahead to Wednesday, we'll see sunny conditions and a high near the low 80s.
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0: 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It's WRYU, Van McNeil. I mean, unless you want to damage your car or something, sometimes those orange construction barrels are filled with water or sand. Yeah, certainly popping up more and more. You know, that's something I'd like to try to figure out. How many orange construction barrels are up in the state right now? I mean, between the different contractors and construction companies, I would guess upwards of 100,000? No, more? I mean, over on 60, they've got at least a few hundred right there. 41 and Highway 60 through Slinger there. I know last week they reopened the westbound side, but avoid that area if you can. 33, 175, 167, 164, all good alternates. What's up, Slinger? Hello, Owl Country. More great classic rock. That's what's up. In just 90 seconds, CCR, Creedence Clearwater Revival, Bad Company, Heart ahead. It's WRYU. We rock you.
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Heart on WRYU. I was just talking owl country. Hello, Slinger. Yeah, orange construction barrels there along Highway 60. You know what's back on Wednesday in Slinger? Music in the Park. We'll tell you more in just a moment. It's WRYU. We rock you. It's Green Day.

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The Beatles, Stones, Zeppelin. They paved the way for AC/DC and Van Halen. The players may change, but the music is timeless. 93.9 and 101.3.

0: Yeah.
1: 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Van McNeil. Community Park Pavilion starting at 6. Well, 5:30 if you want to get there right off the dump for the beer garden. And an ice cold beer. By Wednesday, we're going to be cooking into the 80s, more humidity. And then you add in some live music. It doesn't get any better. Slingers Community Park Pavilion, the return of Music in the Park. You can check out the entire lineup. Go to the Village of Slinger website. Hello again, Owl Country. More great classic rock for the Owls, for everybody. Ozzy Osbourne ahead. Yes, Boston. Well, the Watch 12. It's WRYU. We.

0: Iraq you.
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3: U.S. men's soccer won its exhibition 3-2 over Senegal in Charlotte. Christian Pulisic with a goal and an assist. This Saturday, it's the Americans against Germany in a final exhibition before the World Cup starts in June. That Saturday game will be at sold-out Chicago. Number 3 seed Iga Swiatek was upset at the French Open in the fourth round. Russell Henley took the golf event in a playoff in Fort Worth. Joaquin Niemann was the LIV Golf winner in a playoff in South Korea, his eighth career victory. Alex Palou took IndyCar's Detroit Grand Prix. The NHL Stanley Cup Final starts Tuesday. The NBA Finals begin Wednesday. The Sunday night ball game at St. Louis went to the Cardinals 5-1 over the rival Cubs. The Dodgers beat Philadelphia 9-1. San Francisco a 19-6 winner at Colorado. The Mariners won their sixth straight in 10 innings, edging Arizona 3-2. Yankees won 13-8.

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1: This afternoon brings partly sunny conditions and a high near 76, with a gentle east wind up to 10 miles per hour. As night falls, expect mostly clear skies and a low around 49, with a light northeast breeze. Tomorrow, anticipate full sunshine and a high near 76, accompanied by an east wind between 5 and 10 miles per hour. Tomorrow night remains clear, dipping to a low around 51. Looking ahead to Wednesday, we'll see sunny conditions and a high near the low 80s.
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Not a bad day to be out on the water, especially if you got a sun sensitivity. A little cloud cover sticks. 93.9 Cedarburg, 101.3 West Bend. It's WRYU, Van McNeil. Sticks, just a couple of weeks away from Summerfest. Big kickoff a couple of weeks ago that I got to attend. There's something has happened in the culinary department at Summerfest. Like the foods have been amped up, and I only imagine it's going to get bigger and even better. Yeah, the food this year at Summerfest is out of this world. My favorite were the steak fries. There's like steak fries, not literal steak, French fries in beef tip. Oh, so good. It's so good. I want some of that. And then live music and an ice cold beer. It's a couple of weeks away from Summerfest. Let's go. A couple months away from the new Stones record. Rolling Stones coming up. Blue Oyster Cult. Eagles next in 2 minutes. WRYU. We rock you.

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1: 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She's in room 5.
0: 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And she's right here in Pewaukee at Golden Tan.
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I can't believe that cowbell sketch is 25 years old. Oh my goodness. Blue Oyster Cult on WRYU. And you will not believe what is Will Ferrell doing? Go get, no way. Oh, come on. We'll give you the true, and maybe I just gave it away there. In just a moment, Jethro Tull is WRYU. We rock you.

0: 93.9 Cedarburg, 101.3 West Bend. It's John Mellencamp on WRYU. Van McNeil. Go, go, Gadget Arm. Remember Inspector Gadget back in the day? Yeah, Will Ferrell, reportedly the new Inspector Gadget. They didn't want to go back to Matthew Broderick? Yeah, coming soon. This is the rumor. Will Ferrell, possibly the next Inspector Gadget. Yeah, we're playing the cowbell. Saw Blue Oyster Cult earlier. That's Will Ferrell, obviously. And then the legendary, the current voice of beer, Christopher Walken, as Miller celebrates their 50. Hey, Christopher Walken may be walking around Summerfest this year? I think it'd only be appropriate for the birthday, right? Come on, Chris. Let's go. More great classic rock. We'll go with that in just a couple of minutes. Hey, we can dream, right? Journey Ahead, Aerosmith, Dio. Just want to have an ice cold beer with Chris Walken. Let's go. Come on. It's WRYU. We rock you.
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3: U.S. men's soccer won its exhibition 3-2 over Senegal in Charlotte. Christian Pulisic with a goal and an assist. This Saturday, it's the Americans against Germany in a final exhibition before the World Cup starts in June. That Saturday game will be at sold-out Chicago. Number 3 seed Iga Swiatek was upset at the French Open in the fourth round. Russell Henley took the golf event in a playoff in Fort Worth. Joaquin Niemann was the LIV Golf winner in a playoff in South Korea, his eighth career victory. Alex Palou took IndyCar's Detroit Grand Prix. The NHL Stanley Cup Final starts Tuesday. The NBA Finals begin Wednesday. The Sunday night ball game at St. Louis went to the Cardinals 5-1 over the rival Cubs. The Dodgers beat Philadelphia 9-1. San Francisco a 19-6 winner at Colorado. The Mariners won their sixth straight in 10 innings, edging Arizona 3-2. Yankees won 13-8 at the A's.
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5: This afternoon brings partly sunny conditions and a high near 76, with a gentle east wind up to 10 miles per hour. As night falls, expect mostly clear skies and a low around

0: 49 with a light northeast breeze. Tomorrow, anticipate full sunshine and a high near 76, accompanied by an east wind between 5 and 10 miles per hour. Tomorrow night remains clear, dipping to a low around 51. Looking ahead to Wednesday, we'll see sunny conditions and a high near the low 80s.
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0: 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Van McNeil, this upcoming weekend, do you know what's going on? Free fishing weekend. No need for a license, a trout or salmon stamp. You are good. Just go psh, bloop and cast a line. You can find out more through the DNR's website. I believe, isn't Pike Lake, they normally do a big, big how-to-do over there. Free fishing weekend all across the state. 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You can find out about all the events going on around the region. Head over to the DNR's website. I remember my first time fishing. I've shared this story before. Out on the boat with my dad, and I was just so excited. We're out there on the bass boat, and psh, bloop. That's how it normally goes. I go, psh, and you're waiting to hear that bloop. It never comes because the lure is stuck in the side of my dad's cheek. I thought he was going to throw me off the boat. A free fishing weekend this weekend. Thank you, DNR. More great classic rock ahead. Kiss, Motorhead, Stevie Nicks, and more. It's WRYU. We rock you. Well, bloop.
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Belated birthday girl, Stevie Nicks on WRYU. On the edge after my tick experience. Anytime I go outside now, it's a deep inspection of making sure there are none on me. They're rampant this year. What's going on with the ticks? More in a moment. This is WRYU. We rock you with Eric Clapton.

0: Van Halen on WRYU. Van McNeil. A little off ever since my tick experience. That or I've just been on high alert. Anytime I go outside, I come back in and I do a deep dive on inspection. Because I found a tick last week burrowing behind my ear, like the soft spot between the ear and the neck there. Oh, man. I jumped. I got it. And the thing ran down my leg. State of Wisconsin says that the Lyme disease, that the high bacteria with the ticks this year. So not just yourself, watch the pets too whenever they go outside. Be smart, be safe. A Weather Watch 12 forecast update. And I mean, as things warm up, as more humidity comes in, I mean, they like the warm stuff, the ticks, right? Be careful out there. Leonard Skinner ahead. The Who, Def Leppard. Dylan standing by. She's checking herself right now. It's WRYU. We rock you. See you tomorrow.
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1: U.S. men's soccer won its exhibition 3-2 over Senegal in Charlotte. Christian Pulisic with a goal and an assist. This Saturday, it's the Americans against Germany in a final exhibition before the World Cup starts in June. That Saturday game will be at sold-out Chicago. Number 3 seed Iga Swiatek was upset at the French Open in the fourth round. Russell Henley took the golf event in a playoff in Fort Worth. Joaquin Niemann was the LIV Golf winner in a playoff in South Korea, his eighth career victory. Alex Palou took IndyCar's Detroit Grand Prix. The NHL Stanley Cup Final starts Tuesday. The NBA Finals begin Wednesday. The Sunday night ball game at St. Louis went to the Cardinals 5-1 over the rival Cubs. The Dodgers beat Philadelphia 9-1. San Francisco a 19-6 winner at Colorado. The Mariners won their sixth straight in 10 innings, edging Arizona 3-2. Yankees won 13-8 at the A's.
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3: This afternoon brings partly sunny conditions and a high near 76, with a gentle east wind up to 10 miles per hour. As night falls, expect mostly clear skies and a low around 49, with a light northeast breeze. Tomorrow, anticipate full sunshine and a high near 76, accompanied by an east wind between 5 and 10 miles per hour. Tomorrow night remains clear, dipping to a low around 51. Looking ahead to Wednesday, we'll see sunny conditions and a high near the low 80s.
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0: Coppola. They asked him in a recent interview, what do we call you now? And he said, well, I'm Nick Cage in life and I'm Nick Cage on camera. Is this some sort of weird Monday riddle that we're supposed to understand?
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Van will be back tomorrow. Boston in just a moment. Bob Seger coming up and The Knack.

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WRYU.

0: Peter Gabriel has given us another new song. This one is called A Hard Lesson. I guess he started working on this back, it says, the 80s, late 80s, early 90s. If you like Peter Gabriel at all, I think you're really going to like this song.
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3: The Los Angeles Rams are acquiring defensive end Myles Garrett in a blockbuster deal with the Cleveland Browns. The Browns are getting defensive end Jared Verse, a 2027 first-round pick, plus a second and third-round pick in exchange for Garrett, who goes to L.A. It's been a busy day on this June 1st of the NFL season, offseason that is. The Giants are sending wide receiver Odell Beckham Jr. his second go-around with the team. OBJ played for the Giants from 2014 to 2018, but hasn't played in an NFL game since December of 2024. Giants are also reportedly signing free agent wide receiver Juju Smith-Schuster and wide receiver Braxton Berrios. Free agent quarterback Russell Wilson, formerly of the Giants, is signing a deal with CBS to be an analyst, turning down a deal to be the backup quarterback to Geno Smith with the New York Jets. Lawmakers in Illinois did not vote on a proposed bill for a new stadium for the Bears in Arlington Heights, and Serena Williams announced she is unretiring and will play in a grass court event next week in London.
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6: This afternoon brings partly sunny conditions and a high near 76 with a gentle east wind up to 10 miles per hour. As night falls, expect mostly clear skies and a low around 49 with a light northeast breeze. Tomorrow, anticipate full sunshine and a high near 76, accompanied by an east wind between 5 and 10 miles per hour. Tomorrow night remains clear, dipping to a low around 51. Looking ahead to Wednesday, we'll see sunny conditions and a high near the low 80s.
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when somebody says to you, thanks for listening, by the way, I'm Dylan. Hey, let's go out tonight. I'll pick you up at 8:30. 8:30 at night? On a weeknight? What? Let's talk about when we start to prioritize sleep over social engagements.

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0: Thank you for choosing to listen to us. I'm Dylan. Think back to this weekend. I know it just happened. If somebody would have called you Saturday afternoon and said, hey, let's go out tonight. I'm going to pick you up at 10 o'clock. You know, the bars, there's really not going to be anything going on until after 10 o'clock. Till after 10 p.m.? I guess the age is 32 when we start to prioritize sleep over social engagements. We've all been there, though. I don't know if you get up early. I function best in the morning, so I usually get up pretty early. But yeah, somebody go out at 10 o'clock. 10 o'clock at night. That's the age. They finally pinpointed the age. 32.
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3: Blockbuster deal in the NFL as the Los Angeles Rams are acquiring Browns defensive end Myles Garrett. In return, Cleveland gets defensive end Jared Verse, a first-round pick in 2027, a second-round pick in 2028, and a third-round selection in 2029. Garrett waived his no-trade clause to allow the deal to go through. That no-trade clause will be in effect now that he's in Los Angeles. The Giants are signing wide receiver Odell Beckham Jr., his second go-around with the team. ESPN reports the Giants are also signing free agent wide receivers Juju Smith-Schuster and wide receiver Braxton Berrios. Free agent quarterback Russell Wilson signing a deal with CBS to be an analyst on their pregame show, the NFL Today. Hall of Fame player and former Patriots head coach Raymond Berrios died at the age of 93. Serena Williams announced she's unretiring and will play in a grass court event next week in London. It'll be a doubles event. Women's top seed Aryna Sabalenka just eliminated Naomi Osaka at the French Open.
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1: Tonight, expect clear conditions and a cool 49 degrees. Tomorrow, sunshine dominates with a high of 75 and a gentle east wind. Tomorrow night, temperatures dip to 50 under mostly clear conditions. Wednesday brings more sun and a high near 80. By Thursday, we'll see a high in the mid-80s, with mostly sunny skies and a southwest wind picking up to 15 miles per hour.
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Art Garfunkel making an appearance at Madison Square Garden this past weekend. So Charlie Puth was the one performing. Art Garfunkel showed up and they did a rendition of The Boxer. The video is everywhere today. It's pretty cool. But the coolest thing about this is how much Puth just gushed about Paul Simon and Art Garfunkel and goes on and on. You know, I wouldn't be standing here on stage if it wasn't for those guys. So the cover is, it's done really well.

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Did you buy Girl Scout cookies this year? Yeah, I bought Girl Scout cookies this year, too. I actually don't know anybody who didn't. I'm trying to think. I got that one friend that was on a diet. Maybe she didn't buy the cookies, which is a shame because they only come around once a year. What do they do with all that cookie money anyway? Because they must have a lot of it. Everybody buys the cookies. I got a great Girl Scout story here in a couple minutes. Thanks for listening. I'm Dylan.

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I'm still thinking about this one from last week. If you asked Roger Daltrey of The who was the first metal band ever, he says it was The Who. I don't know if I agree with that. The Who gave us a lot of great music. Yeah, that I agree with.

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WRYU.

0: If you buy Girl Scout cookies and I buy Girl Scout cookies and most of the people that we know buy the Girl Scout cookies, what exactly are those little girls doing with all that money? Well, this is kind of cool. 8 third grade Girl Scouts in Massachusetts use nearly $200 from their cookie sale profits to create a 3D printed toddler mobility trainer wheelchair. So the troop mother took these girls to the Boston Home, a residential care center for adults with neurological conditions, where they became obsessed with wheelchairs. The girls are already planning their next wheelchair project, wanting to create one in multiple shades of violet and eventually build a power wheelchair. Cool. That cookie money goes to good use. Next year, we should order more.
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1: Tonight, expect clear conditions and a cool 49 degrees. Tomorrow, sunshine dominates with a high of 75 and a gentle east wind. Tomorrow night, temperatures dip to 50 under mostly clear conditions. Wednesday brings more sun and a high near 80. By Thursday, we'll see a high in the mid-80s, with mostly sunny skies and a southwest wind picking up to 50.

Do you know how to spell bougie? Okay, check. Do you know how to spell business? All right, check. So they came up with a list of the most misspelled words people are always searching online. Bougie is the most misspelled word, and then they went state by state to see which word people in Wisconsin misspell the most, and it looks like business. Can you spell business correctly and bougie? Well, hey, it's a decent Monday then. You're ahead of a lot of people.

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Hold up. Billy Idol's song, White Wedding, and we all know it. That's an anti-wedding song? Yeah. Billy Idol thinks it's funny people get married to his anti-marriage song, White Wedding. Billy Idol's having a killer year. Got the Lifetime Achievement Award at the American Music Awards. That was last weekend, and then he's going into the Rock and Roll Hall of Fame. Honestly, Billy, any of us who understand the lyrics, we sort of wonder the same thing.

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Imagine for a moment, somebody offers to clean your house for free. What? Huh? Thanks for listening. I'm Dylan. There's a tech startup company that will clean your house for free. Of course, there is a catch. What is the catch? We're going to talk about this more in just a moment. Thanks for hanging out. I'm Dylan.

0: 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Just a reminder that this weekend, fish without a license. Visit the state parks with no fees. Hit the trails with absolutely no fees. So head to the website. Make a plan for this weekend. Rolling Stones on the way. Aerosmith for your Monday. And we'll do some BTO.
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2: Tonight, expect clear conditions and a cool 49 degrees. Tomorrow, sunshine dominates with a high of 75 and a gentle east wind. Tomorrow night, temperatures dip to 50 under mostly clear conditions. Wednesday brings more sun and a high near 80. By Thursday, we'll see a high in the mid-80s, with mostly sunny skies and a southwest wind picking up to 15 miles per hour.
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If somebody offers to clean your home for free, do you get suspicious? Yeah, me too. Thank you for listening. I'm Dylan. There's a tech company that is offering to clean people's homes for free. There's just one catch. What is that catch? They get to wear cameras to capture everything. Now, the footage is going to be used to train the next generation of household robots. All right, so it's not a bunch of other humans judging you on how dirty the toilet was or whatever. Unfortunately, this is only happening, it looks like, in New York City. You want to clean my house for free? What's the catch? Have we gotten to that point? Unfortunately, I think I'm there. I am suspicious of anybody who would want to clean somebody's house for free.

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0: The first day of the week is, do you consider it Monday or Sunday? They're debating this online. I'm Dylan. 54% of Americans say Monday is the first day of the week. 45% say it's Sunday. Only 1% didn't have an opinion about this. I say it's Monday, and here's why. I understand that the calendar states that Sunday is the first day of the week. But if Sunday is the first day of the week, that means we should be eating right, we should be exercising, we should be working. So I don't want Sunday to be the first day of the week. I want it to be Monday. Sunday is chill day.
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Billy Gibbons of ZZ Top has released a new song with Keith Urban. So the name of this is Brown Paper Bag, if you want to look for it. I enjoy the song myself. Of course, ZZ Top, well, they never stop touring. Are they on tour this summer? Are there tour dates? Yeah, there always is. But if that's, you know, Billy Gibbons in his 70s, if he just wants to tour nonstop, I say good for him.

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4: Tonight, expect clear conditions and a cool 49 degrees. Tomorrow, sunshine dominates with a high of 75 and a gentle east wind. Tomorrow night, temperatures dip to 50 under mostly clear conditions. Wednesday brings more sun and a high near 80. By Thursday, we'll see a high in the mid-80s, with mostly sunny skies and a southwest wind picking up to 15 miles per hour.
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games. And you know what I'm talking about. Just let me know if you wanna go to that home out on the range. They got a lot of nice girls.